What about me? But what about us? What about when you said that you would be somebody I could trust? You lied to me. Why did you lie to me? You said you'd die for me.

0: Klangbäckchen. Da, wo die neue Musik wächst.
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0: It may exist for only a fraction of a second, but during that fraction, there's something inside every frightened person that's as solid as steel, and probably stronger.
1: Well, we're staying strong.
2: You mustn't give your heart to wild things. The more you do, the stronger they get, until they're strong enough to run into the woods or fly into a tree.
3: People do fall in love. People do belong to each other, because that's the only chance anybody's got for real happiness.

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1: Hey, life's a fact. People do fall in love. People do belong to each other. Because that's the only chance anybody's got for real happiness.
2: It may exist for only a fraction of a second, but during that fraction, there's something inside every frightened person that's as solid as steel, and probably stronger.
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Give me something I can feel.

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Which side are you on? The truth is, we're in so much debt that the only way out is revolution or war. So now the question is, which side are you on? On.

I cultivate my strength, cause if it ain't about power, it don't make sense. I've been down with Boogie Down since BDP, some brown pride, and black power make RBG. A OG told me choose battles wisely. In the struggle, don't forget your children and your wifey. If you don't see me on the podium preaching it, every day I hope my every action is teaching it. Cause revolution is a process, it's not a speech or a panel. And

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1: Politics to sickness, streets express symptoms, caught up with a quickness, big business pimps them. Scholars play the simpleton, fools play with wisdom. Who will stand and fight back? Who will play the victim? Trials and tribulations, injured generations, stolen history and outsourced innovation. Babel Tower fell, tribes are at war. The battle story's not represented in the score. The game's fixed, most of the faces and names switched. Credit stolen for art, science, religion, language, technology, philosophy, and with strangers. They paid in hatred for the knowledge of the ancients. Power in words, actions, guns, swords. Aim Panthers, brown berets, young lords. 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

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And Roger Dawkins says, I've got to die before I get old. 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
0: Yeah, right.
1: You just swung. If I would have...
0: Yeah, you would have won. You would have won, huh?
1: I could see in his eyes he was scared.
0: Yeah, terrified.
1: Oh, I still got this.

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0: dass die Pet Shop Boys gsi mit Dancing Star. 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
1: A man from America called Sylvester, who was a kind of trans human being. One moment he was a man, the next he was a woman. And it seems right to remember him now at this moment. 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

weather. 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

Now, let me just remind you of the other breaking news we're following this hour. 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